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1: Picking up the pieces up on the floor. How'd I know there was gonna be a war?

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1: G'day, Kenny's dad. If, like me, you've been a victim of serious crime, you're not alone. 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

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Just for now.

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